0: 3 out of 58. With a CSO to assist the Vehicle and 901 blocking Valley Oaks South at Swain and Tamashanner. Going to be involving the RP in a gray Toyota Solara. 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

0: 3 out of 38, 3 out of 22 for a fail prior.
1: Go ahead.
0: Okay, that's a 415C 832 Glendale Avenue, Crosswood, Connecticut. Male advising that he's being 243. I'll call back.

0: Hawkhurst Park North, a 502 driver from 2428 East Fremont, cross with F as in Frank, 23 RP's brother, Alexander, 35-year-old male, just left the call location 922, is going to be in a blue Ford Taurus. License plate of 9 Nora Tom Edward at 923. Refer to call history 567-567, dispatch clear 1726.
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0: 7:38, we have 210, the house is clear, we're go for it.
1: Helicopter code 4, we're needing you, can you?
0: 38 negative, no one's injured, she was just holding a knife when I got here. We should be good.
1: Say for help, we know what I'm
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1: 62.
0: Ground 62 with the unit of Phil, a 912 with a gun, Lakeview West at Da Vinci and Rosemary. Black pants, got out of a black infinity armed with a gun and started chasing the RP. Unit of Phil on one. It's a...
1: Oh.
0: 3 Sam 59, 10 4, 3 David 78, and 3 David 54, I'll show you around.

0: before the incident route to the 912. RP is advising that the male left. He was last seen Rosemary towards Pershing.
1: Semi 8 is anti 45. How many yards?
0: 45?
1: Yeah, repeat.
0: Do you have any visual in the area of Da Vinci and Rosemary, Black Infinity, or a Hispanic male wearing all black clothing with a gun?
1: Okay, no. That's a negative penalty, that's 10-4.
0: 10-4. Radio 78, copy.
1: Copy.

So the RP's now saying is the subject is circling the block. Giving the address of 4335 Lonzo Lane now. I'll show you out there.

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1: 59.
0: Confirming, is the RP still in place where the male is, he could have a confrontation?
1: Standby, we're on the phone right now.

0: Well, we're still trying to get further on the UAP, but we did obtain a plate for the Infinity. It's going to be 8 Nora Adam William 013.
1: Circling. Should be code 3 from I-5 Pershing.
0: And Mark, copy code 3 from I-5 in Pershing.
1: 62, code 3, Robin Hood in Pershing.
0: Copy code 3, Robin Hood in Pershing. The RP is going to be driving back to the call location 4335 Lanza, where the mail is exactly.
1: Counselor.
0: Yeah, 62.
1: I refuse as well.
2: Okay, 74. Suspect vehicle is going to be a Black Infinity FX35 SUV type.

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1: 66.

House 4, and Battalion Chief 2. Respond to narcotical via the rest. 405B, at 5388, Covey Creek Circle. Cross streets are between Covey Creek Court and Covey Creek Court.

0: everyday retail so far, like you said, man, if somebody wants to maybe make their way to the RO address, looks like West kind of Brookside area.
1: Unit to handle that?
0: 54 will take it.
1: 10-4, it's 4347 Legacy Court. The 66, 10-4.

0: dispatch, all cars, a 940 with fire, Lakeview West, to 5388 Covey Creek Circle. I was asking for a PD on two subjects, possibly 972 from an overdose. Any units to respond to 101? Sam 30, if you can copy the call, call 3582-582.
1: Copy the call.

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1: 10:30. Thank you.
2: Queen Charles, second medic. This is going to be a double code delay. We're going to need PD. Doesn't appear natural.
1: Where PD has a call, I will step them up.
2: 10-4.
3: Okay. Okay. No firearms seen. So just reach to his waistband.
1: 10-4.

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0: We have three correction. 3 on 62.
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0: As of right now, there is no visual confirmation of firearm or even a 4-7.

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1: 1730 or 926.
0: I'll be on the Lafayette side of 322 South Center. I'm 7 John Charles Frank, 708.
1: 7. That's clear, current. 2015 Nissan out of Stockton.
0: 4410.
1: 4410.

0: Engine 2, respond to a known incident type. 621C, at 545W Sonora Street. Cross streets are between S. Lincoln Street and South Harrison Street.
1: Sorry.

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1: Yeah, Adam 44, 96.
0: Yellow Henry, sequential.
1: El Dorado and Marquette.

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Respond to overdose. Poisoning. 301C. At 6232 Ann Pershing Avenue. Number 41. Cross streets are between W. Swaying Road and Douglas Road.

0: Of course, Civic North and 912 at Starbucks, 1687 North California, call this Maple. It's going to be a 647 type white male, light hair, wearing light brown shirt and jeans with a left leg rolled up. It's attempting to light plants on fire. Any unit traveling?
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0: Car Civic Southbourne by CW in the area of 110 on King Street crosses Main. 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
0: 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Be clear, expired 418-26, 2017 Audi, out of Rancho Cordova.
1: Copy, road to Lincoln now, he's signaling to turn northbound to Lincoln.
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1: Down 59, I copy. One is detained. The last four of the van are going to be 4514, 4514.

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1: 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You know, Huntington. 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Clear, expire. 2-20-26, 2001 Toyota out of Stockton.
2: Loretta, at a 2712 W. Kettleman Lane. Cross streets are between S. Lower Sacramento Road and West 8th Drive.

0: 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So he was 9-11, and someone else was as well.
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5: 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Respond to shooting. Stabbing. 149B. At 111, Lava Bed Lane. Cross streets are between Fire Island Circle and Lava Bed Court.
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0: to Mel, be advised that it's going to be a white male, 30 to 50, 9/11. RP did advise that he pulled a gun, but still armed with it. Then it's unloaded and is standing by with a Michael Dewan Parker.
1: 911 9/11A.
0: It's a 9/11A, but the RP is armed with a gun that is unloaded.
1: Yeah. That's fine, won't care about that.
2: Turn around.

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1: For 3854-987. In the last 3 months.
2: Elderly white male outside. He's advising another 74 to get him. We're contacting a second male at the address.

0: I have the firearm. I think no one else should be inside of the house, right?
1: For a cop, you have the firearm.

0: Apparently the suspects are going to be at 10811 Lava Bed. I am with the victim here at the original call location. Fire is clear in here.
1: 10811
0: Lava Bed. Well, what is that call location in regards to Arcade 96?
2: 74, it's going to be around the corner from
3: a fentanyl guy that is to the left.

0: 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Sounds like we're clear up for PD. Can you confirm?
1: We're on the line with us now. We will confirm.

0: 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See if you can give us some time to just do a quick protect and sweep of the residents.
1: Engine 14, control 1.
2: Yeah, engine 14.
1: You are clear in. They are just getting an updated address for you, so I'll have you stand by. Just one.
2: Engine 14, copy.
3: Confirm what 926 fire is clear into.
0: 10716 address.

0: Okay, we have the two subjects detained, and we have secured the firearm. We're just going to wait for a couple more units so that we can do a quick protective sweep of the residence.
1: We're confirming the sweep is going to be at 10811.
2: 1096. 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
4: 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So we're going to hold and stage here for a second. Officers have their weapons drawn.
1: Good plan.

0: Battalion 2 is on scene, staging with engine 14.
1: 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Fire is 987. We're going to do a protective sweep of the home before we clear medics in real quick.
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2: And there, as soon as we clear this location, I'll send officers over to the original call location.

0: And the adjacent confirming 10811 lava bed is where the RP advised the incident occurred. Copy. Can you know 9 X-ray Mary William 971, the gray Honda parked in the driveway of that call location?
1: Sam 59, for the victim, the suspect is still inside of that house, 10811.
0: Okay. 78. Garage door is open to the call location. Interior garage door to the house is also open. I mean, we're going to stand by here so we get some additional news before we come to contact.
1: Sure. Do you guys have any tools in your vehicles?
2: What tools in our vehicles?
3: 3846.
1: What is this?
3: 3846, did you have traffic?
1: Negative.
3: Negative 32. 3832.
4: Sharp, please re-ETL. We're having five down.
3: Fine.
5: All I have so far for suspect description of a white male, 40 by 5'8", and it's supposed to be just armed with a knife.

have 2 more units available for this effort. Two more units to assist with your Adam 58. Circle. 210-811, Lava Vidley. Three of the 46, I copy your wagon too.

0: don't need to say where. Can you come to us for Terrell?
1: Brain 3, David 78.
0: 74. Confirm the suspect's first name.
2: 3 Sam 59. The suspect is going to be first of Terrell. He goes by Terry. He's going to be between 5'9 and 6'5. Last name unknown. Tall, skinny, white male. Tattoos on both arms in his 50s.

0: There's one of the units with the victim verify the address. This residence has several exes who appear to be working on the house.
1: Four.

0: Okay. I just confirmed it's this victim's previous address, and there may be a Dodge Journey in the driveway.
1: I'm ready to copy.
0: Sam 30, I copy.
2: Engine 2, we found a code 2 burn, 622A, at South Hunter Street and East Sonora Street.

0: Cameron, can you ask them how many bedrooms this house is?
1: Yeah, two baths.
2: It's two bedrooms. Correction, three bedrooms.
3: Bad at two baths.
1: 54, Jennifer is someone who recently bought the home. She's supposed to be 987F.
2: Therefore, are they related to Robin at all?
1: Negative.
3: Well, for info, the plate on the vehicle came back at clear, current 26 Honda to a Jennifer Rodriguez.
4: 3 Charles, where I copy.
5: Ten four. Charles, 8-10-4.
1: Three days 54. Central Medic 28 will be transporting 1 to Lodi Memorial.
5: Folks in the back at least, and the rear screen door off the slider is knocked down and landing us into all ground.
1: I do expect the sweeper.
0: All location.
1: Control and engine 14 is AOR.
3: Right.
0: 54, for info, the two dogs in the back are being advised. One of them is very aggressive.
3: Be advised of a 955A.
1: 78, we copy.

0: 69 of Sacramento. Are you able to clear the backyard from there?
1: Hey, I'm not seeing anybody but the dogs in the back. We can see pretty much everything.
0: Yeah, I copy. Unless anybody else needs it, I think we can at 900. Renzo, the subjects involved in this came to this home that they used to own to collect property, and the altercation happened outside.
2: Where you guys need AMR at the second location?
0: On road with the victim?
2: Cooper's going to ride with him.
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0: Tampa Denali Hooper. Is the victim able to let you know where exactly the 245 occurred at in the home?
1: Garage.
2: And call it back so I can get in it and ask some further questions as it develops.
0: All right, copy. Thank you.

0: facility. Did you need additional units to continue?
1: Sam 30 negative.
0: With 46, 3 wagon 2 copy.
1: 46 copy, 998 please.
0: I'm sorry.

0: Yeah, but I can we get that started? It's going to be for the 245 and also for a forced entry at the other call location, not the wanted address.
1: 27, or 3 Lincoln 20. 27. 27, 715, 10811, Lava Bed Lane.

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0: 44.
1: 44.
0: I'm with AMR and myself going to Lodi. He's claiming he saw the suspect fighting Burger King at 8 Mile and Thornton. He's not able to describe him further than what was provided earlier.
1: With a Burger King on Thornton.
2: Copy that. Can we park the units 927?
1: 10-4, units to respond.
2: Up 15 in route.
3: Good enough.
1: 158-10-4,
3: 3074. Falcon 0, what is that description? We're looking at Burger King now.
1: Be a white male. 858.

0: Sam Fraser's mission of a cross journey earlier. Can the victim confirm his death? That the vehicle was left at the track?
1: Which Corvette?
2: Describe the vehicle that the suspect was driving.

0: for the 8-10-4.
1: Nine-two-three type male, appear to be white males, with one of them might have tattoos on his arm. He's on a bike with a trailer. He looks older than described, though. Not seeing anyone else. 9-12 type.
2: Nine-two-three, you said southwest corner?
1: 3 in the southwest corner of Burger King that goes up to Thornton. And they're all 3 under there.
3: Jersey 4, we saw those males as we drove by. The victim initially said that was not them, but it appears his intoxication is having some effects on him. Probably worth a checkout, but I'm not getting anything further from it.
1: And it's rolling up on him now.
3: There's also no known associated vehicles.
2: 68, name is Terry.
0: Nexus 03, 3-58.

0: Charlie.
1: Hey Charlie, did you have traffic?
0: Charlie, hey, from, can you start me 929 flyback?
1: You can get that for you. You're still on channel 2, by the way.
0: Super.
2: That Ross, 5756 Pacific, unit to respond on one.
3: Respond to chest pain. 226H, at 2414, Flurry Way, cross streets are between Bernie Drive and Champagne Drive.

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1: 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We're going to be AOR. 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
1: Houston, coming up to Alabama. 9 Georgetown North, 573.
2: Clear, expired 7224, 2015 BMW out of Santa Clarita.
1: 735, confirm 9 Georgetown North, 573.
2: That's on site. It is 46.
3: Okay.
2: 21. 5, it is clear, expired 8824, 2000 Toyota out of Lodi with a release out of Stockton.

0: This is Special Cars 943 Bear Creek West. 5920 Scott Creek, there is 89 black females and 943 in the middle of the park. Any unit to respond, gentlemen?
1: Yeah, I got the call.
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1: Officer safety. Further on the 943 at Scott Creek, it's now 957 call. Going on at the park, 957s went off while the RP was on the line. It sounded like two. There was no description. Any is to respond, Channel 1.
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0: 195.
1: 44, you're
0: 96. Answer on paper plate, David George, 81, Henry, 29.
1: For Navy.

0: Foxtrot 10, what's the numbers on Scott Creek for that 943?
1: 5920 Scott Creek. It'll be at the park.
0: Good morning, Ralph.

0: talkers further on the 957 call in Scott Creek. Another piece of advice, there was a black female heavy set wearing something over their head that was firing the 957 toward a group of females that were in a 943. The ex firing the 957 fled eastbound Scott Creek in a dark navy blue, possible black sedan. The other females involved got into a blue Toyota Corolla, also fled eastbound.
1: Say, copy.
0: 22.
2: 22.
3: Sam unit to my call location, citizen request.
2: Flash 20, Sam unit, they're going to assist room 22 out of 2626 to the Flemings Avenue.
4: 325, I'll be around shortly.
2: 22, copy.
3: 22, I copy.
0: Cars for further on Scott Creek. The last RP advises there was nobody left at the park.

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Respond to difficulty breathing. 700 AD. At 2322 Nightingale Avenue. Cross streets are between E9th Street and Nightingale Court.

0: 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They are.
1: Roger 12, can you take the run on Nightingale to 322 Nightingale?
0: Yep, we got it.

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2: Suspect vehicle, 5957, going to be a blue 890 Toyota Camry, eastbound.
3: Squad 9, respond to difficulty breathing. 522F, at 1734, North Palm Avenue. Cross streets are between E. Parfield Court and East Half Street.
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0: Oh, yeah, there.
2: Can we also check a plot for you? Suspect's going to be a black X, a heavy step.

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1: 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I'm just checking the clock for them.

0: Dios de aquí.
1: Pigeon 12x29, caller requesting a silent approach. Four. 9 medic 17, district 522 F Frank, 59 year old female, difficulty breathing, 1734 North Palm between Parkview and Taft.
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0: pretty for the last 15 minutes. The only candidate that swapped was 8 Mile, Trinity Parkway, 9 Zebra, Frank Adam, 181.
1: For that, please come back clear, current 09 Toyota out of Manteca.
2: What color was that vehicle in the box?
0: It's blue with stock wheels, silver rims.

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2: 3 Charles 4, we're 9 at 7. If you can clear us 18 on assist.
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1: 96.
0: Maybe a Fresno on that 9 Union Robert Tom, 257.
1: 10-4, Navy in Fresno. Before that comes back with a hit for a stolen plate for a 2008 Infiniti out of Antioch.
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1: 10-4, 0-100 for 344 Navy in Fresno.

0: truck driver one time, with the same driver. 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
1: 329B, at 3473 W. Hammer Lane, number 305. 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

All cars parked on the 415 at 822 South Golden Gate Avenue crosses Main. Quincy Arcana 415 with her husband, Lopez Hispanic, about 33, wearing a black shirt, red and black pants. He's 922. Main channel.

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Cross streets are between East Sonora Street and East Church Street.

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0: And I think just make sure I got it right. P, Mary, Henry, Lincoln, Sam, 4, David, George, 2, Sam, Union, 005147.
1: That also comes back in the record.
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0: 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What are you saying, Leslie?
1: Temper.
0: It'd be 9 Frank Adam Mary 750.
1: 10-4. It comes back clear current to a 2021 BMW to an Anusis Fong Savis out of 1200 Irene Street in Modesto.
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1: 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It's a 960 type, but one of the males is armed with a knife. No 417.
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0: Hotel Carrizo, 912 Lakeview West in the area of McDowell Court in Richmond. Infinity is 647 side covered by a blanket that appears to be holding a stick or something that resembles a rifle. 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
1: Steve 2415F, 1288 Derrick Drive, cross with Argonaut. No, Murphy's sister, Aaliyah's Indian female. Steffi, father of her Jays, Felix, Hispanic male with two virgin her.
0: Me wrong.

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0: I'm receiving a 933 from 1351 West Oak Street, unit number 6, across with Orange. It's going to be business VOH covers, motions from the main and the key. It's currently en route. Will be, has an ETA of 10 to 15 minutes. I need to respond on channel 1.
1: Fireman.
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0: 20 unit. 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

0: 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At 4842, Kimball Hill Circle. Cross streets are between Kimball Hill Court and Pettigrew Court.
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0: Okay. Central Cruiser 415, Valley Oaks South at 4545, Kentfield number 241.

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1: Copy that last. This is the RP, we're going 940. We're going 9 to 7.
0: 10-4. This is Central Plaza 415 Lakeview East at 738 East Longview. Unit 3-1 Charlie. I got Burger King at 4881 South 899. It's going to be a black male 40 wearing a white shirt, blue jeans, closing 415. Over, not getting his money and throwing things around the store. Any unit 3-1 Charlie.

0: employee. So you can clear me up, but don't show me an actual last year.
1: Answer for 3-2.
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1: 10 for you, Nashville. Thank you for further. The RP is calling in a 4 and 5 from the house to the east of the call location. Via the map, that should be the call location, 738 East Longview.
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1: Units recovering. 3 David 74, I copy clear UHAN and show you en route to 3 Adam 62. 3 David 66, did you have traffic?
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0: 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Well, with six 47 south here, but we're still UTL RP. We're in between El Paco and AMAC insurance. If they were 940
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0: 46,
1: that's correct. Code Flapper, Burger King 481 South State Highway 99. 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

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Cross streets are between Nina Avenue and Delaware Avenue.

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Cross streets are between N Center Street and North Eldorado Street.

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0: 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Do you want another engine? So I'm going to start burst 3.
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Respond to stroke. 221A. At 1605, West Portola Avenue. Cross streets are between W. Cortez Avenue and Balboa Avenue.

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1: 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What do you need?
0: If you could advise AMR, we are at the location of the patient. I saw them passing us on a different street. So if you can tell them to find us on the Delaware and Christina.
2: 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I'm out. I gotta go back and top off. 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

0: This is Garcia Per West, and 1 Sam 3 to copy call 3740, 744-965A. Garvey's calling from 1764 Harbor Street, apartment number 12, going to be for daughter, Briella Miller, black female, 5 years old, approximately 3 feet tall, 30 to 40 pounds, with 2 buns in her hair, wearing a bright pink tank top with a bow on the left side, light blue jeans with cherries, and at 1740 hours when she left to Box Track Park with RP's girlfriend. All cars are for cars 3740-740. 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

0: 32 and Vigor 46, the RP is advising it was the girlfriend's aunt who took RP's daughter and 7-year-old son, Jaden, to the park to fly a kite. They have all not yet returned. The girlfriend's aunt's going to be Laura Jones, white female, 40 to 42. A black, older model, Audi CRV.
1: Whatever, ready to copy.

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1: For the units en route for 965A, SO has been advised due to block track parking in a county jurisdiction.

Parsi 40, Spitfire copy of 1051 report not yet taken, and approximately an hour ago from 1135 South Stanislaus, Crosby Jefferson, Scorpio Black 98, Ford Expedition, license plate of 4, Adam Robert Tom 410, protocol history 749, 749, dispatch clear 2148.

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1: 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It's not good, it's out of service.
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0: 1 Edward 32 or 1 Edward 20? Special 1 Edward 32, Officer Cooper or Officer Jackson?
1: 1 Edward 32.
0: Edward 32, 906.
1: You were not at 7, thank you.

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1: Measurable copies. 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
0: Network 72, a 4-5 Zebra request at 2920 Raleigh. RP advised that he needed CD and then disconnected.

0: Can I get some Houston, please?
1: Thank you.
0: 56, two vehicles parked in the driveway. The first one's custom California plate. Mary, Robert, William, Ida, Lincoln, Sam. And then the second one is going to be 8 X-ray, Union, Nora, 366.
1: 10-4, did you want to return?
0: I'll hear the RO's names.
1: First one comes back clear current to a 2024 Chevy to a Tyrone Wilson out of Antioch. The second comes back clear current to a 2019 Buick, also to Tyrone Wilson, and to a Jasmine Brown, also out of Antioch.
0: Yeah, great job.
1: You're welcome. Senator 56.
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0: Engine 7, respond to difficulty breathing. 221V, at 1225, West Hammer Lane. Cross streets are between N Valencia Avenue and North Pershing Avenue.
1: Zero fuel command. Thank you. 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
0: Eldo and Minor on 9, Union Edward Charlie 095.
1: Dorado and Minor.
2: 6, I'm with you.
1: For that plate, comes back clear, current 26 Tesla out of Santa Clarita. Correction, out of Stockton.

Hi, Edward 68. 168 of 415 Lakeview East 57-11, 44-15 Pacific. It's a black male 40s, white shirt, brown pants, causing a 415 after trying 244 items.

before fire. Monitor 64, Pyre 445F, over child custody exchange, Lakeview West at 3011 West Plains. It'll be the RP child's father, John Blackmail, black shirt. He was late to pick up the child. She's refusing.

just such a parking for the 502 driver. Lakeview East in the area of Hammer and Lower Sac. It's going to be a silver Hyundai Veloster. The license plate is 7. Mary, Lincoln, David, 714. It was swerving and speeding last seen to go northbound Lower Sac. 3, Fertile Street, 775. Dispatch clear at 2222.

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Respond to chest pain. LVP 19W. At 1306 South Church Street. Cross streets are between Tamarack Drive and West Kettleman Lane.

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0: Air 42, prior. To a VRO 3904, Red Oak Lane, cross with Moss. It's going to be RP's landlord, calling 415, Maria Delia, Hispanic male, female 50s. I see wearing a black shirt and black leggings. She's currently blocking the entrances, and RP is disabled.
1: 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VOA UTL and Route to left here.

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0: By Death Valley of South at 4770 West Lane. Number 12304. It's a 415 with the RP's boyfriend, David Rogers. Right now, 23, wearing a black long sleeve shirt.

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Cross streets are between End and East Jamestown Street.

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Country A Welfare Check Site Value of North Lower Sack and 8 Mile. I repeat, saw white male adult, no shirt, shoes, walking southbound on Lower Sack in the middle of the roadway 2 ago. Any units to reach Montana 1?

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0: For Civic North of 45F, 111 at Grove Street, cross with El Dorado. It's going to be RP's ex-girlfriend, Vanessa Groves, black female, 23, wearing cheetah print shirt and jeans. She's currently banging on the door, possibly arrived in a maroon Honda Civic. Any other gentlemen?
1: Special cars, and 91B, Lakeview West, Grizzly Hollow, and Quellick, supposed to be a solo 901. Me, RP's hearing screaming. Penny at 3-1-1.

0: to you. I will send for one.
1: Four. Call Christopher there on the 901B, Grizzly Hollow and Colleagues. It's now at 481B. There was a Hispanic male, 20s, white shirt, black sweats, running from the vehicle towards Pershing. Any industry, 1-1.

0: Sam 73. Sam 73, if you can copy the 41 vehicle, 3796-796. 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It hit a traffic light and trees.
1: Can you break in for that?
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Squad 9, respond to assault. 528B, at 2340 and Sankey Nettie Lane, number 153. Cross streets are between E. Bradford Street and E. Bishop Street.

0: 164.
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0: Vehicle's unoccupied. We have a male detained trying to figure out if he's related.
1: Confirm.

0: 164, just for info, we did receive a 911 call. It appears to be from the subject's phone that was in the vehicle. It was a recording advising the owner of the iPhone was involved in a severe car crash. It's showing stationary still at the 926.
1: Okay.

0: 964, take it, Junker.
1: 10-4. Crash on 2. 4.
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1: The set for 715 city property damage.
0: 41 Lincoln 43. Lee Hollow and Quelly.

Ender 9. Respond to fire alarm still. 606B. At 2021 E Flora Street. Cross streets are between N Lowell Street and Woods Avenue.

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1: 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Can you
2: hear me? 64. Can I get you on 24 again, please?
3: 60 by 10-4.
2: Bear with me, the Vince kind of cracked his groovy arteries. Let's try 1, Henry, George, Charles, Yellow, 2, Frank, 7, 0, Sam, Adam, 0, 3, 0, 0, 3, 7.
3: How's that clear current to a 2025 Honda on a Tracy?
2: Bizarro on it.
3: Boyles.
2: Can you confirm the first name one more time, please?
3: Paul Robert Adam Boy Henry Adam.
2: Too much, Peter.
3: You're welcome. Thank you.

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0: 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Respond to a known manacle. 305A and 2922 Malvern Court. Cross streets are between Plymouth Road and End.
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Respond to abdominal pain. 502A. At 4137, North Eldorado Street. Cross streets are between East Churchill Street and East Essex Street.

0: 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Your call has been downgraded.
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2: 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Cross streets are between N and North Broadway Avenue.

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Respond to chest pain. LEN 19E. At 317 South Stockton Street. Cross streets are between Elodie Avenue and Kilbourne Street.

0: はいはいはい。For just repo, we just heard one volley of 957 geared automatic. Not like maybe to the north of us.
1: Bill and 937 Sun Avenue 44 out at 111 Grocery.
0: That's one of those.

0: from 3531 South El Dorado Street, cross with Wade. And you're in channel one.
1: Engine 5, respond to code 2 burn, 721F, at 3531 South El Dorado Street. Cross streets are between Walker's Hall, Lafayette Road and Wade Avenue.

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1: Engine 4.
0: We're in the area. We don't see anything. 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
1: I think he meant near the Calaveras. He's hidden in Pershing. Not many further.
0: Just confirming, you said March in Pershing, not March in Pacific.
1: I meant March in Pacific. I'm sorry.

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1: Stand for Center and Vine. That comes back clear, expired March 8, 2026, Ray 2019, Jada Stockton.
0: Copy, Vine and Elder.
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Are you able to 940 with 1 Edward 68 to holding cells to PD? There's a citizen's request for a sergeant.

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0: can you copy cluster 821? Are please advising that there's a male that is driving around, advising that he is police.

0: Engine 11, Engine 4, Engine 13, Engine 9, Truss 4, Truss 7, Battalion Chief 2, Battalion Chief 1, and Operator 1. Respond to structure fire first alarm. 308F. At 5703, Atkinson Court. Cross streets are between Atkinson Street and End.
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0: one, confirming it out. Battalion 2, Control 1, confirming it out.
1: Close the front door, we're pulling into the recorder. We're able to attack upon the water spawn. Looks like we got water just to the east of us. Come on.
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0: 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Valley Oaks South at 5703 Atkinson Court. 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History 1.
1: Okay. Okay. 42, please.
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2: 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Respond to a known incident type. 308F. At 5703, Atkinson Court. Cross streets of between Atkinson Street and End.

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1: 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Looks like we need to knock on the garage. We need a second line to check the upstairs.
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2: 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I'm going to Rick.
3: 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Battalion 1, talk to you.
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3: No, we can't reach Battalion 2. 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
2: Patrol 2, Battalion 1's on scene, assuming Hutchinson Command. Chief Leck will be in charge. Command post in front of the structure.
1: Man, are you making headway? Smoke hasn't changed.

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0: 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It's slow going, honey. 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
0: Edward 42, 906.
1: 907, thank you. We have one in custody.
0: 1-4, copy, one in custody.

Hub 3. 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That is 5525 Pacific Avenue. Cross streets are between W. Yokas Avenue and West Robin Hood Drive.

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1: Man, talk to you. Electric has a 30-minute ETA. We're also 20 minutes in on the fire.
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0: to any unit of business 1 Edwards 64 on a 41 bringing crime scene tape. Edwards 56, 10.
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0: hours of 41 just occurred, possibly involving a 502 driver Lakeview East in front of Raising Cane's at 601 West March. Suspect vehicle is a Silver Ford pickup with a license of 21339 Paul 3. Driver was Hispanic, male 30s, gray hooded sweatshirt, red shirt, and blue pants. Was yelling for the RP to get out in 943 and then fled, no direction of travel. Protocol 37, dispatch clear 21 after midnight.
1: 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Cross streets are between Avalon Arc and Palo Shanter Drive.

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0: 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One Edward 58, 906.
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Crossy Port West at 415 CW in the area of 1929 William Moss Boulevard across with Bailey. It's going to be the owner of a watch has taken a hard fall. Isn't responding to the figure, and there's a dog heard in the background. Needed to respond, gentlemen.

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2: There's 20 units that can assist. 144 with sign language out at 111 West Poplar Street, unit number 18.

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At 531 South Silver Street. Cross streets are between E Main Street and East Scotts Avenue.

before. Number 44, can I get a 945 for an alert unconscious male? She's complained of pain, it's going to be pain to the neck.

0: Engine 1, respond to sick person, 601D, at 111 West Poplar Street. Cross streets are between N. Commerce Street and North Madison Street.
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2: West and Alpine on 6, Victor, Frank, Adam, 301.
1: West and Alpine. They are current, 2011. Victor, Victor, out of Stockton.

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Seaport was a foreign 5CF Starbucks at 760 West Hardaway Cross at Stockton. RP is calling for her daughter, who advised that her door was broken off of her vehicle in Unit 10 West.

Pacific Southern 912 at 723 North Orange Street, Crossett Park. 10:15 ago via ring camera are peeping an unknown race male with a light gray hooded sweatshirt by his bathroom window. RP is currently in row. Any NHL ones?

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0: 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Von Baker 22, did you have traffic?
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0: 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RP just looked at the ring camera. 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

0: 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He advised he's not 97. 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
1: 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Can you have that 948 at the jail for 715, please?
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1: Hold on.
0: A copy of 415F at 1022 South Wilson Way, Unit 24, crossing Anderson. It's going to be RP's boyfriend, Hispanic male 26, wearing a green jacket, shorts, 922, and is possibly armed with a knife. The male has 243 RP and slashed RP's tires.
1: Can we get a Spanish-speaking unit ahead of this one?
0: 20 Spanish-speaking unit, that can assist.
2: Where's
0: the special 20 SAM unit to copy?
2: 1-10-30, I copy.
0: Call 3-4-9-4-9.

0: For 20, or he's advising that she doesn't want to exit the male half is at the door with a knife.
1: Copy, confirming apartment 24.

0: 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How many other occupants are inside?
1: All cars 0900 for one Everett 20.
2: Okay, monitoring.

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1: Not yet, but if you get out and start headed this way. Alright, so what was the Valhouse name?
0: Name is Benedicino Cornejo. You should be wearing a green jacket and shorts.
1: I'm wearing green jacket and pants or shorts?
0: Shorts.
1: Now, if you were contacting one behind the house with a green jacket and blue jeans.

Engine 3, respond to assault. 706A, at 1022, South Wilson Way, number 24. Cross streets are between E. Anderson Street and East Jackson Street.

plan. We have that mail detained. We're going to confirm with the RFP if this is the correct individual. Please advise, and this is the correct mail. You can clear medics in.

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Respond to chest pain. 502B. At 276 Eastbound Street. Cross streets are between N. Hunter Street and North Sutter Street.

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Lincoln 43. And 15-1022 South Wilson Way, Unit 24. 10-4.

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0: Good one.
1: That's Mars Major, so good one.
0: Two or fifth in a row.
1: 2-10-4. That clear current 01 accurate is off you.

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At 2648, Magnolia Court. Cross streets are between Hawthorne Lane and End.

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0: Hammer Lanark, 6, Lincoln Mary Yellow, 314.
1: Lanark. Hammer 56, plate comes back clear, current 2010 Acura out of Stockton.

engine toy reform medic 72, district taking 11, 29-year-old male, abdominal pain, vomiting, blood, 2648 Magnolia Court, Crossville Hawthorne.

for the car, see part one, so 415C is going to Motel 6 at 817 Navy Drive, cross the Stockton. Lobby advising that someone 233 and 211 to reverse, still getting further. 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
0: 7. Will make a 46.
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Squad 9, respond to chest pain. 506B, at 1735, Shady Forest Way. 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

0: Talk to. Respond to a known article. 622A at 336 East Church Street. Cross streets are between S. San Joaquin Street and South Sutter Street.
1: Speaker 46.
2: Speaker 46. 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

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He is breathing right now.

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Roger 22. Roger 22. 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Dispatch to 1 Baker 22, Officer Grace.

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2: 22906.
1: No, sir.
2: We're showing a route parked north of 415 Minor and 18th. By the name of Blue Altamont vehicle, with their hazard lights on, say they've seen a male outside the vehicle. He was dragging a female by her hair, trying to force her into the car. Didn't know his voice, mom called back. We need to pull Vickers 22.
1: 44 up.
2: 34, 10-4.
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Whatever, 21, 22. 22. Both units, Shane Rock Park North, F415F1406 East Poplar River 4, across the Sierra Nevada. He's advising his cousin Adrian and mother Veronica Lopez for 243M because he was trying to leave. CRP stated he's 922.

0: And 3-2.
1: 3-2, AMR is going to be transporting the entrance to County Hospital for the medical call.

0: Phone number 68.
1: Phone number 68.
0: The 41B march in northbound I-5 side. Or be advised it's going to be east of the call location on March, a gray sedan, 901 into unknown. There was two unknown race males, early 20s, wearing hoodies and pants, running towards in and out. There's the two females ran into the shopping center near Applebee's.

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1: 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Got a release liability out of Woodland.

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0: Network 72.
1: Where
0: was it, dude? 472-415-526 West Murata, across the Don Rafael. It's going to be the RP's friend. This, Banavia, Black X, wearing a black dress. She's 972, causing a 415. The X is in the background yelling at the male 243-er.

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Going to be blocking the roadway and two driveways in unit channel 1.

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Respond to fire alarm still. 601F. At a 310W Fremont Street. Cross streets are between N. Madison Street and North Van Buren Street.

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Cross streets are between N. Wilson Way and Northeast Street.

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Respond to outdoor fire. 650G. At 3708 East Guernsey Avenue. Cross streets are between S Drake Avenue and South Anchorage Avenue.

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This is an Alpha 5150 male that started a signal fire. 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
2: 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They've got a technician coming. They might still get some alarms, but it's all false alarm. 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

0: 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We're on scene. We see two sheriff vehicles, but no one's by them. Can you contact them and see if they could?
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0: refers to the spouse at 245 at 1208 Carlton Cross of Raymond, finding his son Robert Sean Jr., white and Hispanic male 22, wearing a black shirt, PJ pants. He keeps the door open and packed the RP's sister with a glass and broken glass pipe. They're declining medical. 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

0: Baker 42 and 2 Baker 22.
1: Right here.
0: 2 Baker 42 and 2 Baker 22, showing route for this Alpha 245 at 1208 Carlton Crosser Raymond. Nissan Robert Sean Jr., white Hispanic male 22, black shirt, PJ's cam, kick the door open and pack the RP sister with a broken glass pipe. The sister was cut with declining medical.
2: Six
0: to two and radical. 2-10-4. Throughout the Carlton's unknown, the black pipe is down.

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LBL 15. At 1330 W Walnut Street. Cross streets are between S. Wellington Way and South Pacific Avenue.

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Respond command down. LDN 17. At 806, South Crescent Avenue. Cross streets are between Diana Drive and Earhart Drive.

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Respond to difficulty breathing. 290. At a 3,400 Wagner Heights Road, number 119. Cross streets are between Oak Grove Circle and Oak Grove Circle.

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Squad 9, respond to full arrest. 522B, at 442 Hampton Street, number 45B. Cross streets are between N. Sutter Street and North California Street.

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0: FN1 East Marsh. 05. MVRP's ex-boyfriend let himself in through the window. It'll be a Matthew Franklin black male, 30, no shirt. On the pants.
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At 2048, Panola Avenue. Cross streets are between Sandy Way and Heather Drive.

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0: Tobago 46.
2: Can you show me what with an egg? So is that walking in market at Drone Hollow?
0: Can you repeat?
2: Jeez. Okay. Show me around to the PD with the next. Not working in market, 0 miles.
0: Tampa, 803.

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1: Go ahead.
0: An extension cord splitter by any chance?
1: Yes, where's your location? I'll bring it to you.
0: Digester number 4, south side.
1: Oh.
0: Thank you.

0: 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Perfecto. Nine eight seven 0.21.
1: Yes.
0: 10-4, 807.

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0: 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Okay. 2-46, copy, no response, all channels.
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Engine 12, fresh 12. 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Finishing up on this side, but it looks like we got another one a little more to the north along the tracks. 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
1: Please start 5-715 and also start 945 for a little unconscious female complaining of pain in her mouth.
0: 10-4. Lincoln 35, Richard Lincoln 38. Lincoln 38. Lincoln 38, 715, Sure, 2 Baker 784 at 8473 Kelly Drive.
2: Engine 6, respond to ALOC, 505F, at 2108, Country Club Boulevard, cross streets on between Franklin Avenue.

Pickle, 505E, at a 2506 Country Club Boulevard, number 114. Cross streets are between Plymouth Road and Plymouth Road.

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Respond to outdoor fire. 504B. At 4225. Coronado Avenue. Cross streets are between Delivery Street and End.

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At 4225, Coronado Avenue. 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

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At 600, Juniper Avenue. Cross streets are between End and Field Avenue.

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1: 54 down at 5.
0: Sure. Two Baker 72 or 2 Baker 74?
1: 74, 97.
0: So far.
2: One engine 3, we're in Cotter Hills. We're sending somebody else.
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1: 2 24.
0: I'll 2 for a VIN, please.
1: Okay. 2.
0: 24 and 2. VIN is going to be 1 George 1 Zebra Tom 528 14 okay. Frank 186917.
1: For the VIN, you must call on the 04 Chevy, 1406 East Poplar.
0: Oh, I'm sorry, I didn't hear that.
1: And for it's expired with a pending master file, Chevy to 1406 East Poplar in Stockton.
0: Well, what's the expiration date?
1: For the expiration was 5/2/25. That's on February 27th of 26.
0: For a copy, thank you. Clear 2.
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1: Because 4-5 are blocked at least, mate. 42 down.
2: Where did I go?

Engine 5, respond to laceration. 727B, at 2213, escort. Cross streets are between End and Urgent Street.

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0: to make a 13 after 5 prior. 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
1: 27 East Marsh Lane with the cross of El Dorado. It's going to be the CSL Plasma. It's going to be a thing and a white female laughing wearing black Jordans and a sweater causing 415. I'm threatening to 417 and I snow 417.

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1: 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Respond to shooting, stabbing. LDM 18 at a 200 W Lodi Avenue. Cross streets are between S Church Street and South Pleasant Avenue.

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0: 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I'm

To special cars, for a copy of 10A51 report not yet taken. Vehicle was taken sometime over the night from 1800 Princeton Ave with a cross of Bradford. Vehicle's going to be a silver 2002 four-door Chevy with a license plate of 7 Zebra Union Zebra 536. Chevy Prism. Reference call is 32102 10210. Dispatch clear at 947.

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0: 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Just level 2.
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0: 10-4. 10-4. Cubing 3.
1: You don't want 910 Ocean Plains 963?
0: Burns clear current 2004 Honda out of Stockton off Palisades. Speaker 40, can you get you into?
1: What?

0: 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Bob, Nora, 1. Adam, Tom, 2. May, Tom, 6. John, Charles, 7, 3, 2, 8, 6.
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Number 8. Cross streets are between N Pleasant Avenue and North Hudson Street.

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Respond to laceration. 870 at 4854 Earl Drive. 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
1: Nancy and William Moss, 10-4. I see the one you played is clear, expired in 3/16 of 2016 BMW. I was talking.

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Cross streets are between FA Street and CCTR.

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0: 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Respond command down. LEN 20. At 301, Hillborn Street. Cross streets are between S. Washington Street and South Central Avenue.
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0: Matthew Road in Friend Camp. 1923. John Adam Lincoln.
1: Friend Camp in Matthew Temple. It is clear and current, 2017 Chevy out of Stockton.

We belong to ALOC, LBD 21, at 2951 Little French Parkway, number 121. Cross streets are between Lake Barron Boulevard and North State Route 99 WFR Road.

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0: Hey, you sent me a 945 at 3540 Rainier. I'm trying to find this, my subject here. He said he can't stand up and he's out here on a boat that I'm trying to locate now. So if you start him this way now, he's going to need medical attention. So I gotta start looking for him here. He's about a quarter of a mile from where I'm at right now.
1: Stand for. 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
1: do that? Okay. 2-3-4-1-2.
0: So I'm going to be about a quarter or half a mile east of the gate entrance of 3540. Do you want to notify medical, please?
1: 10-4.
0: Dirt road. Could be a lot of bushes and be hard to find, but I'll be down here with my lights on.

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Respond to diabetic problem. 507C. At 3540, Rainier Avenue. Cross streets are between N. Rainier Avenue and North Rainier Avenue.

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1: 52 unit to Bellaflor and Pilot 839 Knickerbocker Drive, Roman 78 with a cross of Aster. Ghana, Virgin.

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1: 24.
0: Well, 9th and Airport. Black hooded sweatshirt. And sandals. Scissors left behind a brick shop at that location. Northbound, behind the business called Ofer.

0: Pittsburgh 22. We now have the dollar store at 2318 South Airport calling in about that, Jay. Side on with a knife and 594 merchandise. Gonna be about 12 years old.
1: Maybe 13.
0: Okay.
1: Sure, myself and Vera 11 will be en route to 800 with one, vehicle 4186.

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0: Hey, Baker 42, Carter. Baker 42, Carter for 965A76L from Victory Elementary, 1838 West Rose Street. It's going to be a Khalil Holman, black and Hispanic male, 9 years old, wearing a green sweater, black pants, blue, white, and black Sonic the Hedgehog shoes. 2740, if you can copy, it's going to be call history 313-313.
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1: Two, I'm making contact with
2: 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Okay,
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Cross streets are between Del Rio Drive and Christina Avenue.

switch out cars at 415 over 484 Civic South at 14 East and West Poplar Street, cross at Pershing. It's going to be call history 328. There's going to be a premise for the subject of the call location. I'll provide it to your screen.

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LVT 22, at 99 and Kettle and northbound app.

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1: 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At South D Street and East Martin Luther King Boulevard.
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1: 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Cross streets are between W. Marks Lane and West Hillcats Avenue.
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0: time 2011. Just for information, CHP's on scene advising it's going to be north on F5 to south of Victor.
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2: Temple.
3: Control 1, Houston 43-3. Okay. Excuse me, northbound 99, Victor Road.
0: Pepper.
3: 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Truck 2051, 2033. Go ahead. Looks like from your location, take the frontage road, up to Victor, freeway is backed up past 99. Yeah, thanks, brother.
4: 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At 200 block of South Church Street.

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1: Guys.
0: Take the northbound off ramp of 99 and head southbound on northbound traffic.
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There's going to be a Hispanic male mid-20s wearing a black shirt. That is 243, a Hispanic female mid-20s wearing a red top. They're going to be inside of a red car on Wizard.

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They're doing testing on the system.

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0: What's happening, code?

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0: Newborn 2 Sam 70 to copy at 933 at 7256 Westlake Drive with a cross of Gill Pond. It's going to be the Westlake Village Storm Station. 2 Sam 70.
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0: Sir, can you hold my call for this one? Show me around that night free.
1: Of course. Baker 72. Just for info, the video is going to be showing a white male, 30s to 40s, last seen wearing blue long sleeve shirt, dark blue jeans, walking around, spraying something on the building.

Twitter 24, we have another RP calling in advising that the male is still tagged away 243 and the female, they're going to be by a tan fence and a yellow detour sign.

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0: Two Baker 72 and Two Baker 74. 72. 74. Both units are please calling back as advising proper code was received. You can be 909.

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1: Person for UDR is going to be 23786, 23786, 2 Lincoln 35 or 2 Lincoln 38. 38, 715, spur to Edward 24 at 729 Wizard Avenue.

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Engine 4, respond to a known medical, 301B, at a 6633 Ann Pacific Avenue. Cross streets are between Douglas Road and West Benjamin Hope Drive.

0: 2 Baker 62 and 2 King 10. Just for info, it's going to be a 647 type Asian male adult, laughing, wearing medical mask, unknown color shirt and pants with black and white Nike shoes. Tablecloth, has a cape, holding a children's backpack and carrying a stick, tapping on windows.
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At a 2145W Kettleman Lane, number 124. 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

0: 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Respond to difficulty breathing. 710A. At 1737, South Drake Avenue. Cross streets are between E Section Avenue and East 4th Street.
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Cross street zone between Gravina Avenue and Holly Drive.

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Baker 72 and 2 Baker 74, just for info, it's going to be a resident named Stussy, black and white, male, 18, laughing, wearing third gray t-shirt, red and white, plaid PJ pants, 417, residence with a screwdriver.

Units en route to the 912 at 8429 Manners Drive. Per Byers appears male with possibly a dependent adult, Titus Stuckey.

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1: 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Cross streets are between Estes Avenue and South Buckner Avenue.
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Cross streets are between Humphreys Drive and Spur Line.

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3: Hey, operations, this is Paul, do you have a copy?
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3: You're awesome, guys. I appreciate it.

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Cross streets are between W.O. Street and West Vine Street.

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0: Both units, just for info, we are receiving another RP with a time delay of about 30 minutes, advising a black male was last seen wearing black shirt, had a knife, and chased her through vehicle.

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1: Still trying to contact the other people.

Special cars of 502 Pacific North at Hiawatha and Harding will be a silver Toyota Prius, license of 9, United Mary 661, occupied by a white female, early 60s. They told RP they were Mary 922, vehicle last seen westbound on Harding. Any unit, Channel 1.

0: 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Cross streets are between Ann Arbor North Street and North Orange Street.
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2: 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Cross streets of between Evansay Street and Private Road.

0: 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Dispatcher 2 over 24 to Baker 20. Correct room to Baker 46.
1: 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At 2206, Stagecoach Road. 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
0: 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Dispatcher 2 Edward 24, Officer Perez, or Officer Machado, or 2 Baker 46, Officer Sanchez.

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2: Engine 10, respond to ALOC, 507C, at 3427 Wallace Avenue. Cross streets are between W. Euclid Avenue and Princeton Avenue.
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1: Engine 3, Bison Command down, 626 feet, at 2319, East Lafayette Street. Cross streets are between SE Street and South F Street.

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1: No run route. This is 8417 Park North at 708 North Airport Way. RP was at the call location to serve someone in a Hispanic female, 20s, wearing a white shirt, black pouch around her neck, pulled out a green RP. Any unit, Channel 1.

0: Adam 60926.
1: We'll be pulling into the parking lot on the west side of Macy's. They will be 9 Mary George Robert 198.

0: 760, that plate comes back clear and expired as of 7/2/26 with a salvage title to a 2007 Honda out of Mexico.
1: Tracy, set, please.
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Prevention 3 Medic 12, District 626 C Charles, for 19-year-old female. This is for information for 19-year-old female unconscious, 2319 East Lafayette, across the EES, we're discovering.

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Shoemaker 32 and Shoemaker 34 prior. Those units prior for 415 at the Columbus Park 401 West 4th Street. Advising she was 243 by a family friend, will be in Idris Mahid, a black male, 40s, wearing a red shirt, blue jeans. He is on a bicycle and is following BRP. BRP is going to be at the park across from Ben's Market wearing a blue long sleeve and blue pants.

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1: 943, Iris in El Dorado. 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
0: Today, you're saying, hold my call for this moment. 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

0: 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At 8083. 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Number 1073. Cross streets are between W. Hammer Lane and Private Road.
1: 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Can you clear a shoe ATL and put us out to park on a flight down, please?

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1: Do this, but I'll be in route.
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At a 2150W Cattleman Lane, number 19. Cross streets are between S. Mills Avenue and Sylvan Way.

Bustle, units in route to the 415 Ethel on Mariners Drive. We are receiving another call from RP advising the subject was no longer 987, but a struggle was heard in the background.

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1: Okay.
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0: 10-4, meet up with Engine 13 driver. 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

as Outcars, a 912 holding a 9-7 South in the Eric Market and San Joaquin. The white male 30s, wearing a teal shirt and shorts. Last seen in the Joaquin East on Market. Response 3466. 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
1: Technical driver, thank you.

0: 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We're going to be at the address of 1703.
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Okay, 11. Sorry, 11 sounds check.

0: 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Respond to vehicle accident. 622C. At South Airport Way and East Sonora Street.
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1: There's a hydrant up in the corner of Fox Creek, and we're out of here. 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
2: 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Respond to still alarm. 601B. At 1130, North Monroe Street. Cross streets are between W. Magnolia Street and West Rose Street.

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2: 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The RO is going to be a Michael Angelo Resendez, 230 West Benjamin Holt Drive, number 26. 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

0: 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Respond to vehicle fire. 222B. At 9046, San Pasquale Way. Cross streets are between E. Los Delos Avenue and Don Carlos Avenue.
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2: Figure 65, can I get you on please?
1: So far.
2: I'm going to find the phone kiosk. It is not in Village, but the RP is not named. So can we get a call back?
1: So far.
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1: 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It's going to cover the two panic alarms. 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

0: 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Cross streets are between S. San Joaquin Street and South Sutter Street.
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0: breaking 11 in units en route. The bank is advising they were just robbed.
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1: 73 QB 909. We got everything south over here.
0: Rift
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3: 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We're scanning.
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1: 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He also has sunglasses on.
0: Ever.

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2: Send
1: me 2-11 with that hand, guys.
2: Over.
1: Six eight one,
3: sanitary at 123 East Acacia.
1: Six eight one clear.
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1: I'm 97.
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0: Mary 16 is Mary 16 for Taiwan.
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0: Come back and see if there's any cameras in the area, but caught a lot direction of travel.
1: Jumper.

0: Can I get a couple of officers, if the WC will allow, maybe break some day shift, guys? We have a large number of people to get statements from and or at least their info, and can you start fit this way? There's a couple places we want to try to print.
1: Jumper.
2: Number 35.
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0: 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Go Baker 48, 10-4.
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Belong to a known medical. 610A. 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
0: 1029, I think it's going to go on street 542, 542. It's going to be a 243 if possible. 243.
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At South Hunter Street and East Martin Luther King Boulevard. Engine 2. Respond to overdose. Poisoning. 602A. At East Willow Street and North Eldorado Street.

0: Engine 2, Medic 12, this is going to be a full arrest now. District 602, A is an Adam for an overdose.
1: Okay, here's what we're going to do.
0: They're trying to start CPR. The corner of Willow and El Dorado, someone will flag you down.

0: Talking 097. Is there any updated information on this?
1: 3743. Officer Ling's going to put out the most updated description here in a second.
2: 10-4-7-1-0, copy.
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4: We're still reviewing footage, but as of now, the suspect's going to be a white Hispanic male, unknown age, wearing a black COVID-style mask, white t-shirt, and carrying like a laptop or side satchel type bag. Armed with a black handgun.
2: Over.
5: Possible direction of travel will be northbound Aurora from Miner.
2: Northbound Aurora from Miner.

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0: 30, I just want to be the 901 California minor. I'm going to go ahead and check for injuries. I'm not involved.
1: Check for California minor. Dispatch to any CSO that can assist George 30 with the 901 at California minor, Channel 1.
2: Hey, Chelsea. 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
1: Over.

0: George, 30. 30. 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
1: 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You have 3 Charles 3 brought to you.
0: 10-4. Sorry, can you memo at 9, Yellow King Lincoln, 479?
1: 430 comes back, clear, and current 326 Honda, it is going to be out of function.

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2: Sky 6, Queen, Ida, Yellow, 211. See if that comes back to anything.

0: For 30, that comes back clear and expired as of 9/2/2014 Chevy. It has a salvage title and a release of liability out of Concord.
1: Copy. Can you just confirm the last five of the VIN for that?
0: For 30, the last five of the VIN are going to be 38867.
1: Copy. That's going to be the correct place for this.
0: Why?

0: 3, King 11.
1: King 11.
0: Just an update on the 211 suspect. After viewing the cameras, he's going to be a Hispanic male, 40s to 50s, black, shorter than fair, wavy, black sunglasses, black t-shirt with a white Nike emblem. He had a gold ring on his right hand, and he had tan khaki-style shorts, black and white Nike shoes, and black knee-high socks.
1: 10-4.

This is a car, the 502C for East Aurora in Hazleton. It's going to be in silver Nissan truck, Plato 01984, John 4. Occupied by a Hispanic male, he is wearing a black shirt, blue jeans. That was stumbling and has beer bottles. The vehicle is now parked at the co-location facing westbound Hazleton. 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

0: 34. Can you see if City Cannon's at California and Minor saw anything regarding the 911?
1: Okay. All streets are between N. Leesburg Place and North Harrisburg Place.

3-4-71. Cruiser 71, 415 over 243 at the Thornton Market, 91600 Thornton Road with a cross of 1.5. It's going to be a Hispanic male, 30, blessing wearing white shirt, camo pants, and gray Jordans, 243 RP. Both parties are still 987.

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2: 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Cross streets are between End and Kingfield Road.
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0: Repeating Grand Jim 4, Medic 9, District 404 E. Edwards, 45-year-old female with abdominal pain, coming to Gateway Court with the cross of Kimfield Department, L. Lincoln 9.
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0: Three, there's anyone?
1: Complaint is arm pain. The 30-year-old male.
0: Just.
1: Hey, from.
0: So far.
2: US 10, District 4, 1E, Edward. He has a call for a report of a V-blast involving a bus. It's going to be an RTD bus full of people. Besides one patient so far. You have two ambulances en route at 1st and Pershing.

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0: Well, Jose, we're going to have it occupy 10-8 Union King George 387. We're going to get the Toyota.
1: The Toyota.
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1: Who's your question
0: for? D3, it's go 4. You can't put 900. With the FO didn't take it out.
1: 10-4, it is returning as it recovered.
0: Copy, she's got a copy of the MVR. What's up, Mark?
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0: for five cars, and I'm 40 Park South at 2435 South Brigham Street, cross of 10th. It's going to be with Mobile Crisis. They are trying to get member Lourdes King, the Hispanic female, wearing a floral blue and white dress. 1011, 3729, if you can copy, it's going to be call history 607-607.
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At 2232 East Vine Street. Cross streets are between ND Street and Northeast Street.

0: like a 38. Can you please show me a route to St. Joe's instead?
1: Super.
2: Can I get you a few for them, please?
1: Of course. Just a
2: second. Can you ground two? Alright, so the event's going to be 1 Nora 4 Adam Lincoln, 3 Adam Paul 1, Henry Charles 1 8, 8598.

0: 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It has a salvage and a release out of Mexico.
1: Thank you. 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Clear to you.
0: Confirm. 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

Parson, Vita Coffee, Tank 6, Room Report, not yet taken. Vehicle taken from Civic South, the Enterprise Car Rental, 320 North Hunter Street. It's going to be a black Dodge Durango, plate of 90 Mary Charles, 224. Protocol history, 629, 629, dispatch 6, 362.

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